Now listen, I wanna try something right now. See, they don't do this anymore. I'm gonna sing something, and I want the guys to sing with me. They go, it feels like something's heating up. Can I leave with you? And then the ladies go, I

0: Apparently, there's a rumor, new album released third quarter of the year called Do Not Read This Journal, and I so hope it happens because I love him.
1: My name is Noah Kahan.
2: Noah Kahan.
1: Oh, thank you.
2: You and a mate, San Francisco.
0: Please tell me you've heard about this, that we're sending you to see Noah Kahan. Flights, accommodation, spending money in San Francisco. Have you ever been?
3: Yes, I really, really want to go. I've been wanting to go forever. I really want to see the Golden Gate Bridge, ride a bike over it. And I was obsessed with the TV show Charmed, where it was set.
4: I've never been to San Francisco ever. And obviously, growing up in the 90s, Full House and all that, need to be able to see those houses and take a photo there.
5: Oh, I just love it there. It's just so perfect. I love the Golden Gate Bridge. I love Alcatraz. I love watching the sea lions at the pier. It is so fun. I just love San Fran. I just love everything about it.
6: I just want to go on a tram ride up a really big hill.
7: 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Oh, send me there, Nova.
0: If you would love to win this trip, if it is a bucket list destination for you, jump onto that Nova player or novafm.com.au and get to registering all weekend long. And I'll go check your roads and smash out some fresh hits for you. Olivia Rodrigo, Stupid Song. That is an earworm. Plays in minutes.
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9: 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In Chatswood, we got a two-car crash closing a lane northbound on the Pacific Highway at Fuller's Road. We're seeing some delays there. Lane Cove, look out for a bus that's broken down eastbound in the Lane Cove Tunnel. Gantley Heights, a car's broken down northbound on the Cumberland Highway at St. John's Road in Lane 2. In Carlingford, we had an earlier accident on Pennant Hills Road at Jenkins Road. Got a lane closed there in each direction. And the M4 travelling nicely, taking 20 minutes eastbound from Mulgoa Road to Church Street. 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It's sunny today, tops of 20 degrees in the city and 21 in our west. Right now it's 13 degrees on Sydney's Nova 96.9. 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

0: Rain Me In on Sydney's Nova 96.9. Actually, I will say this. One Tim Blackwell was on the Sam Fender bandwagon for years, years before this song even came out. Every time I hear Sam Fender, I think of Tim Blackwell. And speaking of this week, they caught up with Dave Hughesy Hughes, where he discussed P-Gate. Are you across this?
1: Taking it back to 2022, all right? You're a minute to go before showtime. You've got to go. You see a glass and you think, oh, God, I've got to go on that glass. You're on your own back there, by the way. You're not exposing yourself to anyone. And someone told you that's the glass of another performer. And you're like, that's not good.
0: That other performer, my friend Melanie Bracewell. That full chat is on the Ricky Lee and Tim podcast, as well as their catch up with Amy Shark. She performed live. Oh, it was so cool. Catch up. The guys are back on Monday. Your chance to win cash with a Chobani wheel. I'm pumped for that. That's on Monday morning. Let's go check your roads, my friend, and get back into some fresh hit.
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21: 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In Lane Cove, we had an earlier bus breakdown. It has been cleared in the Lane Cove Tunnel. Traffic's back up to speed, which is good news. Carlingford, an earlier accident on Fennett Hills Road at Jenkins Road has a couple lanes closed in each direction. Ganley Heights, look out for a breakdown northbound on the Cumberland Highway at St. John's Road in Lane 2. And the M1 up to speed, taking 13 minutes from Warrunga up to the Hawkesbury River Bridge. 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It's sunny today, tops of 20 degrees in the city and 21 in our west. Right now it's 14 degrees on Sydney's Nova 96.9. 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
24: Hello, I'm Eleanor Quirk. Australia's kicked off the Commonwealth Games with a gold rush in the pool, winning six events on day one. Former Olympic swimmer Kate Campbell says the women's 4x100 freestyle relay team maintained Australia's near-perfect record in the event.
25: They took home another gold medal. The last time we lost this event, when I say lost, we didn't win this event in the Commonwealth Games, was 1994. The men also took home gold in their 4x100 freestyle relay. We had Alex Safi pick up gold and we had Jenna Jones in the para 100 metre freestyle.
24: President Trump's issued an ominous warning to Iran, saying the US is locked and loaded for a massive attack. US Central Command struck Iranian targets for a 13th night while Tehran launched attacks on US bases in the Gulf. Speaking from the Oval Office, President Trump didn't rule out a larger attack but says he is open to dialogue.
26: And we can take that to a much higher level if we want to. You know, we're prepared to do that. As you know, we're locked and loaded. We're locked and loaded and ready to go, but we're talking to them.
24: Meanwhile, economists say Australia's in a good position to weather the latest tariff hike by the US. A tariff of 12.5% has been slapped on products from more than 60 countries. The US claiming the countries aren't doing enough to eliminate forced labour. But AMP Chief Economist Shane Oliver says the exemptions are good news for Australia.
27: The gold, plasma products, and copper are exempt from tariff. So consequently, you know, when you add the numbers up, it's only about two-thirds of the products are exempt, which means that we're not going to be hit that badly.
24: And Meghan Markle's dropped an album of her family's recent trip to Europe and the UK, among them photos of Archie and Lilibet visiting the childhood home of Princess Diana, where their late grandmother is buried.
23: Nova Sport.
24: First up in NRL action today, it's Canberra and West Tigers. The Bulldogs are hosting the Warriors. Then tonight, the Cowboys face fellow Queenslanders Brisbane in Townsville. North Queensland coach Todd Payton says they'll focus on a number of key areas.
0: Limit their opportunities down our end. Start fast and physical and maintain the rage for the whole 80 minutes. Field position and possession is really important against good teams.
24: And you're up to date on the latest from the newsroom.
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3: No! Good morning. I don't know who needs to hear this today, but Mr. Knowles, Beyonce's dad, has come out saying that there is some unheard music of Destiny's Child, including some remixes, that is going to come out in the next 30 days. We're getting new music from Destiny's Child? No way. We've got to celebrate. I've got some Queen Bee playing after Harry.

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0: we need to keep our Saturday afternoon nice and cruisy. Olivia Dean, non-stop hits here on Nova. You're on air with Jermaine. I've got some Harry Styles on the way for you very soon. But firstly, who wants to go to San Francisco for a holiday?
1: My name is Noah Khan.
2: Noah Khan.
1: Oh, thank you.
2: You and a mate, San Francisco.
0: Now, I just came back from San Francisco. I've got to tell you, it is a beautiful place. It's in top tier shape for you to visit. Can I share with you one thing you have to do if you go there? You have to go and check out something called a Waymo. It's one of these driverless taxis. Think of an Uber. There's no driver in the seat, and you get to choose your own music, your own temperature. That's probably one of the biggest highlights I had in San Francisco. We want you to go there, but here's one thing I didn't get to do. I didn't get to see Noah Khan perform there live. So lucky you if this trip is yours. And here's how it's going to happen. When I play the brand new song from Bruno Mars, it's so good. It's called On My Soul. That's your chance to enter. 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Good luck.
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with. This is Bruno Mars. Yeah. And this is my fresh hit. On my side. On Nova. On my side. 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

you because y'all were the first to spin Bet on Fire. Thank you for always supporting me. I'm so glad a lot of people are hearing it. Thanks for the Aussie support. 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

0: Yes, Sydney, this is what we need for our Sunday morning. You're on Nova's 96.9, the home of Ricky Lee and Tim. 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
1: Taking back to 2022, all right? You're a minute to go before showtime. You got to go. You see a glass and you think, oh, God, I've got to go on that glass. You're on your own back there, by the way. You're not exposing yourself to anyone. And someone told you that's the glass of another performer and you're like, that's not good.
0: Oh, when will the P-gate end?

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